course I can dance, of course I can dance. I'm sure I can dance, I'm sure I can dance, I can dance.

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My name is Roy, your evening announcer. The time is 4:30 PM on Friday, August 21st, 2026. Coming up next is the extended weather forecast. Sorry, what was that? Extended weather forecast. All right. Starting with tomorrow's forecast in the western Arctic coast, Point Hope, Point Lay, and Cape Lisburn. Tomorrow, Saturday, partly sunny, slight chance of rain showers, highs in the mid-40s, northwest winds to 20 miles per hour. Point Lay, chance of rain showers, northwest winds to 10 miles per hour. Tomorrow night, mostly cloudy, lows in the mid-40s, southwest winds to 15 miles per hour. Noatak Valley and Red Dog Mine. Tomorrow, chance of rain showers, highs around 50 degrees, north winds to 15 miles per hour. Daylong Mountains, chance of rain and snow showers, oh wow, already, north winds to 25 miles per hour. How is it going to be 50 degrees and snow showers? Anyways, I don't know. It's the mountains, the pressure. All right. Tomorrow night, mostly clear skies, lows in the mid-30s, northwest winds to 15 miles per hour. Kivalina and Red Dog Dock. All right, locking in now. Tomorrow, Saturday, cloudy skies, slight chance of rain showers. Highs in the mid-40s, north winds to 30 miles per hour. Tomorrow night, partly cloudy, lows around 40 degrees, northwest winds to 15 miles per hour. Lower Kobuk Valley, Norvik, Selawik, Kyena. Tomorrow, rain showers likely, highs in the mid-50s, north winds to 15 miles per hour. Tomorrow night, mostly cloudy, lows around 40 degrees, northwest winds to 15 miles per hour. Baldwin Peninsula, forecast for Kotzebue. Tomorrow, chance of rain showers, highs in the mid-50s, north winds to 30 miles per hour. Tomorrow night, mostly clear skies, lows around 40 degrees, northwest winds to 25 miles per hour. Northern Seward Peninsula, Buckland and Deering. Tomorrow, rain showers likely, highs in the mid-50s, northwest winds to 20 miles per hour. Deering, northwest winds to 30 miles per hour. Tomorrow night, mostly cloudy, lows around 40 degrees, northwest winds to 20 miles per hour. Upper Kobuk Valleys, Ambler, Shungnak, and Kobuk. Tomorrow, rain showers, highs around 50 degrees, light winds. Tomorrow night, mostly cloudy, lows in the mid-30s, northwest winds to 10 miles per hour. Kobuk, chance of rain showers. Southern Chukchi, Seacoast, Shishmaref, and Diomede. Tomorrow, chance of rain showers, highs around 50 degrees, north winds to 30 miles per hour. Tomorrow night, partly cloudy, lows in the mid-40s, west winds to 15 miles per hour. Alright, now we move on to current conditions in the villages, updated at the top of the hour, starting with Kotzebue. It is raining in Kotzebue, 51 degrees, southeast winds 8 miles per hour, feels like 48 degrees. Kivalina, cloudy skies, 51 degrees, west winds 3 miles per hour, feels like 51 degrees. Nome is foggy, 51 degrees, south winds 3 miles per hour, feels like 51 degrees. Point Hope, cloudy skies, 50 degrees, north winds 8 miles per hour, feels like 46 degrees. Point Lay, cloudy skies, 51 degrees, west winds 5 miles per hour, feels like 49 degrees. Selawik, it's raining, 52 degrees, southeast winds 5 miles per hour, feels like 50 degrees. Shishmaref, raining, 49 degrees, northeast winds 10 miles per hour, feels like 44 degrees. Kyena, raining, 51 degrees, east winds 3 miles per hour, feels like 51 degrees. Ambler, raining,
52 degrees, northeast winds, 5 miles per hour. Feels like 50 degrees. Deering, raining, 53 degrees, east wind 7 miles per hour. Feels like 50 degrees. No attack, all defense. Also raining, 50 degrees, south winds 4 miles per hour. Feels like 48 degrees. And Shungnak, shout out Shungnak. Again, raining, no temperature reading. Winds are blowing southeast 6 miles per hour, and gusts are traveling 15 miles per hour. So it's rainy and a bit windy there in Shungnak. All right, that's going to move us on to Kotzebue's high tide and low tide for today. High tide was an hour ago at 3:25 p.m., Next up is low tide, and it's going to be at 7:11 p.m. So next up is low tide at 7:11 p.m. It is low tide will be slushy time. Slushy as in the slushy from 7-Eleven. I don't think there's 7-Eleven in Alaska, but definitely down in the lower 48 if you ever been there. I mean, most of you have. The 7-Eleven, yeah. Slushy time. Low tide at 7:11. That's the last time I'll say it. Moving on to sunrise and sunset for today and tomorrow in Kotzebue. So today, Friday, August 21st, the sun rose at 6:44 a.m. And tonight, it's going to set at 10:59 p.m. We are no longer having 11 o'clock sun. It's setting before 11. 10:59 p.m. will be sunset. Today's total amount of daylight is 16 hours, 15 minutes, and 44 seconds. Today is 7 minutes, 46 seconds shorter than yesterday in terms of daylight. Tomorrow, Saturday the 22nd, the sun will rise at 6:47 a.m. and set at 10:55 p.m., giving us 16 hours, 7 minutes, and 59 seconds of daylight. And tomorrow will be 7 minutes, 44 seconds shorter than today. All right, the weather is out of the way. We can continue with request slash birthday slash anniversary hour. 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What you'll do, just give us a call and email us. That's what you'll do. I was about to repeat myself. I was going to say the time is 4:38 p.m. Thank you for tuning in to KOTZ Radio, 7:20 a.m. Let's go back to the music now.

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1: 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It is Roy here delivering the weather here at or on 529 PM. What's today? Friday, August 21st, 2026. Coming up next is, of course, like I just said, the weather. So let's get into it. Starting with the Western Arctic Coast, Point Hope, Point Lay, and Cape Lisburn. Tomorrow's forecast, Saturday, partly sunny. Slight chance of rain showers, highs in the mid-40s. Northwest winds to 20 miles per hour. Point Lay, chance of rain showers. Northwest winds to 10 miles per hour. Tomorrow night, mostly cloudy, lows in the mid-40s. Southwest winds to 15 miles per hour. Noatak Valley and Red Dog Mine. Tomorrow, chance of rain showers, highs around 50 degrees, north winds to 15 miles per hour. Daylong Mountains, chance of rain and snow showers, north winds to 25 miles per hour. Kivalina and Red Dog Dock. Tomorrow, cloudy skies, slight chance of rain showers, highs in the mid-40s, north winds to 30 miles per hour. Tomorrow night, partly cloudy, lows around 40 degrees, northwest winds to 15 miles per hour. Lower Kobuk Valley, Norvik, Selawik, Kayena. Tomorrow, rain showers likely, highs in the mid-50s, north winds to 15 miles per hour. Tomorrow night, mostly cloudy, lows around 40 degrees, northwest winds to 15 miles per hour. Baldwin Peninsula, forecast for Kotzebue. Tomorrow, chance of rain showers, highs in the mid-50s, north winds to 30 miles per hour. Tomorrow night, mostly clear skies, lows around 40 degrees, northwest winds to 25 miles per hour. Northern Seward Peninsula, Buckland and Deering. Tomorrow, rain showers likely, highs in the mid-50s, northwest winds to 20 miles per hour. Deering, northwest winds to 30 miles per hour. Tomorrow night, mostly cloudy, lows around 40 degrees, northwest winds to 20 miles per hour. Upper Kobuk Valley, Valleys, Ambler, Shungnak, and Kobuk. Tomorrow, rain showers, highs around 50 degrees, light winds. Tomorrow night, mostly cloudy, lows in the mid-30s, northwest winds to 10 miles per hour. Kobuk, chance of rain showers. Southern Chukchi Seacoast, Shishmaref, and Diomede. Tomorrow, chance of rain showers, highs around 50 degrees, north winds to 30 miles per hour. Tomorrow night, partly cloudy, lows in the mid-40s, west winds to 15 miles per hour. All right, now for current conditions in the villages, updated at the top of the hour. Starting with Kotzebue. Kotzebue has foggy rain, 51 degrees, east winds 12 miles per hour, feels like 46 degrees. Kivalina, raining, 51 degrees, west winds 6 miles per hour, feels like 49 degrees. Nome, foggy rain, 51 degrees, west winds 4 miles per hour, feels like 50 degrees. Point Hope, cloudy skies, 49 degrees, north winds 18 miles per hour, feels like 42 degrees. Point Lay, partly cloudy, 52 degrees, northwest winds 5 miles per hour, feels like 50 degrees. Selawik, raining, 53 degrees, east winds 5 miles per hour, feels like 51 degrees. Shishmaref is raining, 50 degrees, north winds 11 miles per hour, feels like 45 degrees. Cayena is raining, 51 degrees, east wind 6 miles per hour, feels like 49 degrees. Ambler, foggy rain, 53 degrees, calm winds, feels like 53. Deering, raining, 53 degrees, east winds 8 miles per hour, feels like 50 degrees. No attack, all defense, raining, 50 degrees, south winds 4 miles per hour, feels like 48 degrees. And Chungnak, shout out Chungnak, it's raining there, no temperature reading, but winds are blowing southeast 6 miles per hour. And now we head back to Kotzebue, where we look at high tide and low tide for today. High tide was at 3:26 p.m. Next up is low tide at 7:11 p.m. So coming up next is low tide at 7:11 p.m. And one more time, 7:11 p.m. is the next low tide. All right, sunrise and sunset for today and tomorrow in Kotzebue. The sun rose this morning at 6:44 a.m. It's going to set at 10:59 p.m. That's going to give us 16 hours, 15 minutes, and 44 seconds of daylight. Today is 7 minutes, 46 seconds shorter than yesterday. Tomorrow, the sun will rise at 6:47 a.m. and set at 10:55 p.m. That's going to give us 16 hours, 7 minutes, and 59 seconds of daylight, which is 7 minutes and 44 seconds shorter than today. All right, we finished the weather for another hour. The time is 5:35 p.m. Thank you for tuning in to KOTZ Radio, 7:20 a.m. Let's go back to the music.

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6: This is statewide news from Alaska Public Media. I'm Ava White. The National Oceanic and Atmospheric Administration announced earlier this month that it would end its support for the Arctic Report Card. The annual report features the work of many Alaska scientists and observers. But as Aliona Nidem with the Alaska Desk reports, the editors of Arctic Report Card are still optimistic about publishing it this year.
7: The Arctic Report Card has been documenting environmental changes in the northern part of the globe for two decades. But earlier this month, NOAA said it would no longer provide financial and coordinating support for the report.
8: This came entirely out of the blue.
7: Rick Toman is a climate specialist with the Alaska Center for Climate Assessment and Preparedness at the University of Alaska Fairbanks and one of the main editors of the report.
8: After we kind of collected our wits about us after being blindsided by this, we immediately informed the lead authors of this change and began to try to think through how can we continue the Arctic Report Card without NOAA support.
7: Toman says editors learned the news during a regular meeting and were not provided with the reason for the decision. NOAA did not immediately respond to a request for comment, but the agency's communications director told the New York Times that all data historically collected by NOAA will remain publicly available. The annual Arctic Report Card tracks changes in sea ice, tundra greenness, as well as sea and air temperatures. It features the work of over 100 scientists, many of them in Alaska, as well as indigenous peoples living in the Arctic. While most of the report authors are volunteers, NOAA provided the coordinating editor as well as website development and video production for the report. Toman says scientists, educators, and policymakers value this timely update and that it helps them understand the scale of changes in the Arctic. He says the report also focuses on what those changes mean for Arctic communities.
8: Over the years, you know, we've had essays on Alaska salmon, on caribou, on food security in indigenous communities in Alaska during the pandemic.
7: Roberta Turek-Glenn is a community liaison with the Alaska Arctic Observatory and Knowledge Hub at UIF. She's from Utqiagvik and helped lead an essay for the 2023 report that featured the work of Inupiaq observers.
9: It was an awesome opportunity to highlight local and indigenous observations made from people living in the Arctic today.
7: Those observations included how increasing coastal storms contributed to flooding and erosion in Alaska communities, damaging roads and ice cellars used for food storage. Observers also shared how changing weather patterns affected where locals can hunt and fish. Matthew Dreckenmiller is another longtime editor of the report. He previously worked for UAF and is now a senior scientist at the National Snow and Ice Data Center at the University of Colorado, Boulder. Dreckenmiller says that the Trump administration has politicized climate science, and the report editors saw a possibility of NOAA's decision well over a year ago. But he says,
10: the peoples and the communities that live in Alaska don't see climate science as a political topic. They see it as a daily reality. And it's a reality that requires careful monitoring. It requires trusted information. And it requires partnerships.
7: Editors say a massive outpouring of support after the NOAA announcement will help them publish this year's report. It will be released at the annual American Geophysical Union meeting in December in San Francisco. They are also optimistic about continuing the report in future years, though those plans haven't been finalized. In Anchorage, I am Alona Naiden.
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12: If I broke your heart, would you take me back? If I broke my arm, would you sign my cast? When I was young, I would love too fast. Hope I don't repeat my past. 'Cause I'm not scared of loving you.

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0: Welcome back to KOTZ Radio, 7:20 a.m. My name is Roy, your evening announcer. The time is 6:30 p.m. on Friday, August 21st, 2026. Coming up next, we got the Yapathon. We're going to do the weather, the Tundra Telegraph, the bulletin board, and the swap and shop. So sit tight, we got a lot in front of us. So let's start with tomorrow's forecast. Over in the western Arctic coast, Point Hope, Point Lay, and Cape Lisburn. Tomorrow, Saturday, partly sunny, slight chance of rain showers. Highs in the mid-40s, northwest winds to 20 miles per hour. Point Lay, chance of rain showers, northwest winds to 10 miles per hour. Tomorrow night, mostly cloudy, lows in the mid-40s, southwest winds to 15 miles per hour. Noatak Valley and Red Dog Mine. Tomorrow, chance of rain showers, highs around 50 degrees, north winds to 15 miles per hour. Daylong Mountains, chance of rain and snow showers, north winds to 25 miles per hour. Tomorrow night, mostly clear skies, lows in the mid-30s, northwest winds to 15 miles per hour. Kivalina and Red Dog Dock. Tomorrow, cloudy skies, slight chance of rain showers, highs in the mid-40s, north winds to 30 miles per hour. Tomorrow night, partly cloudy, lows around 40 degrees, northwest winds to 15 miles per hour. Lower Kobuk Valley, Norvik, Selawik, Kayena. Tomorrow, rain showers likely. Highs in the mid-50s, north winds to 15 miles per hour. Tomorrow night, mostly cloudy, lows around 40 degrees, northwest winds to 15 miles per hour. Baldwin Peninsula, forecast for Kotzebue. Tomorrow, chance of rain showers, highs in the mid-50s, north winds to 30 miles per hour. Tomorrow night, mostly clear skies, lows around 40 degrees, northwest winds to 25 miles per hour. Northern Seward Peninsula, Buckland and Deering. Tomorrow, rain showers likely, highs in the mid-50s, northwest winds to 20 miles per hour. Deering, northwest winds to 30 miles per hour. Tomorrow night, mostly cloudy, lows around 40 degrees, northwest winds to 20 miles per hour. Upper Kobuk Valleys, Ambler, Shungnak, and Kobuk. Tomorrow, rain showers. Highs around 50 degrees, light winds. Tomorrow night, mostly cloudy, lows in the mid-30s, northwest winds to 10 miles per hour. Kobuk, chance of rain showers. Southern Chukchi Seacoast, Shishmaref, and Diomede. Tomorrow, chance of rain showers, highs around 50 degrees, north winds to 30 miles per hour. Tomorrow night, partly cloudy, lows in the mid-40s, west winds to 15 miles per hour. Alright, on to current conditions in the villages. Starting with Kotzebue. Kotzebue is raining, 52 degrees. East winds 9 miles per hour, feels like 48 degrees. Kivalina, raining, 50 degrees, northwest winds 9 miles per hour, feels like 46 degrees. Nome is raining, 52 degrees, calm winds, feels like 52. Point Hope, foggy, 48 degrees, north winds 21 miles per hour, feels like 40 degrees. Point Lay, cloudy skies, 52 degrees, north winds 11 miles per hour, feels like 48 degrees. Selwick, raining, 53 degrees, south wind 6 miles per hour, feels like 51 degrees. Shishmaref, raining, 50 degrees, north winds 13 miles per hour, feels like 45 degrees. Kayena, raining, 52 degrees, east winds 5 miles per hour, feels like 50 degrees. Ambler, foggy rain, 55 degrees, veering winds 4 miles per hour, feels like 54 degrees. Deering is raining, 54 degrees, Southeast winds, 7 miles per hour. Feels like 52 degrees. No attack, all defense. Raining, 52 degrees. Calm winds, feels like 52. Shungnak, shout out Shungnak. It's raining there. No temperature reading, but we have southeast winds, 7 miles per hour. All right, now for high tide, low tide for today in Kotzebue. High tide was at 3:25 p.m. and coming up shortly is low tide at 7:11 p.m. So in about 35 minutes, low tide in 35 minutes at 7:11 p.m. And it's going to be low tide. One last time, low tide is next in 35 minutes at 7:11. That's going to be low tide. All right, sunrise and sunset for today and tomorrow in Kotzebue. The sun rose this morning at 6:44 a.m. and is going to set at 10:59 p.m. It's going to give us 16 hours, 15 minutes, and 44 seconds of daylight. That is 7 minutes, 46 seconds shorter than yesterday. Tomorrow, the sun will rise at 6:47 a.m. and set at 10:55 p.m., giving us 16 hours, 7 minutes, and 59 seconds of daylight. And tomorrow will be 7 minutes, 44 seconds shorter than today. All right, that's it for the weather. Let's play a short public service announcement, and then we'll be back with the Tundra Telegraph. Let's make sure the volume's up and be right back.
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0: Okie dokie, artichokey, we're back listening to KOTZ Radio, 720 AM. My name is Roy, your evening announcer. The time is 6:38 p.m. All right, Tundra Telegraph. Kotzebue commercial salmon fishing to open. Commercial fishing will open in the Kotzebue district as follows. Sunday, August 16 through Friday, August 21st from 10 a.m. to 6 p.m. So this Sunday all the way to next Friday, 10 a.m. to 6 p.m. Two buyers are currently registered to purchase salmon in Kotzebue this season. The 2026 Kotzebue commercial harvest forecast is 50,000 to 150,000 chum salmon. Permit holders are reminded to check with their buyers before starting fishing operations to ensure they have a market for their catch. If you have any questions concerning the fishery, you can call the Kotzebue office at 907-442-3420 or the Commercial Fisheries office in Nome at 1-800-560-2271. Update on large item pickup. The City of Kotzebue would like to thank residents for their interest and patience regarding the large item pickup extension. Public Works will intermittently pick up large item piles as crews continue working through the short and busy construction season. Beginning the first week of September, Public Works will conduct a citywide pickup of all remaining large item piles. Thank you for your understanding, patience, and for helping keep Kotzebue clean. All right, next message. Let me get the paper out of the way. I was reading last week's Kotzebue commercial salmon fishing to open. Anyways, it's a copy and paste of last week's. So the dates I meant to say are Sunday, August 23rd to Friday, August 28th. That is the upcoming week. But the rest of the message stays the same. There's two buyers currently registered, yada, yada. So it's going to be 10 a.m. to 6 p.m. from this Sunday to next Friday. This time it's the 23rd through 28th, which is the correct dates. All right. On Thursday, August 27th, from 6 p.m. to 8 p.m. at the Northwest Arctic Heritage Center, there will be a salmon skin tanning and vertebrae bead making workshop with Shailena Lee. She will be sharing the ways she prepares and uses fish skin in her sewing and her projects. This will be a hands-on workshop, and materials will be provided to make keychains and earrings using the tanned fish skin and vertebrae bone beads. Again, this will be on Thursday, August 27th, from 6 p.m. to 8 p.m. at the Northwest Arctic Heritage Center. Hope to see you there. Ruth Norton is currently looking for a boiler technician to tune up her boiler located at House 382, 3rd Street. Ruth can be reached at 907-412-3454. All right, mini tundras out the way. Let's open up the bulletin board. See what we got there. KOTZ Radio is looking to fill two seats on our community advisory board. This board provides valuable input and suggestions for the programming heard on KOTZ from our listeners. The community advisory board currently meets quarterly and is not limited to Kotzebue residents. If you live in the region, you are invited to become a member as well. If you are interested in serving on the KOTZ Community Advisory Board, please reach out to Derek at the station, 907-442-3434, between 9 to 5, or DB Haviland Lee at kotz.org via email. The NANA Regional Corporation Board of Directors declared a 2026 fall distribution of $16.87 per share, payable on or about November 13 to shareholders of record as of November 9. November 6 at 5 p.m. is the deadline to sign up for a direct deposit, change your address, or enroll a new shareholder. If you have questions, please contact Shareholder Records at 1-800-478-3301. Northwest Arctic Borough Public Notice. Assembly President Craig McConnell and Mayor Dickie Moto Sr. have scheduled the following meetings of the Northwest Arctic Borough Assembly at the Assembly Chambers in Kotzebue. The BAF/work session will be Monday, August 24 at 1 p.m. The regular assembly will be Tuesday, August 25 at 9 a.m. The call-in number is 800-309-2350 with the code 681-636-2#. Please call the Borough Clerk's office at 1-800-478-1110 or 907-442-8205 if you have any questions. Thank you for your cooperation. Notice to KEA membership, this is to inform you there will be a planned power outage for essential maintenance of electrical infrastructure on Thursday, August 27th, so that's this upcoming Thursday now, from 1 p.m. to 3 p.m. All members in Kotzebue will be affected. The reason for the outage, maintenance of power plant equipment and overhead power line for weather resiliency over fall and winter. This can only be safely accomplished with an outage during the day. We understand this may cause an inconvenience, and we appreciate your patience as we work to improve the reliability and safety of our electrical service. Please take necessary precautions, such as unplugging sensitive electronics, ensuring backup power for essential medical equipment, planning ahead for refrigeration needs. 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The Cape Blossom Marathon will be held on August 29th. For this race, participants can choose to run, hike, or bike a half marathon, 13.1 miles to Sadie Creek and back, and a marathon, 26.2 miles to Cape Blossom and back. 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And we did it. We made it through the bulletin board. On to the swap and shop. Swappity shoppity, let's exchange some property. New folder. Alright, we got somebody in town looking for bunk beds. So if you are selling bunk beds, please let us know at the phone number 412-1271. 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Alright, and now Carl has some stuff for sale. He's got a four-man tent, like new, almost new, for $80. 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And also, he's selling a rechargeable stereo and CD player and recorder. Again, reach out to Carl at 412-3397 or stop by house 830. And that's going to do it for the Yapathon. We made it through the weather, the Tundra Telegraph, bulletin board, and swap and shop unscathed. So if you missed any of the weather updates or the messages, you can give us a call at the station, 442-3434, and we can always go over it again for you. The weather, that's going to be happening at 7:30 and 8:10. So we have two more weather sessions to go. So if you missed this hour's weather, there's always two more. But that is the last bulletin board of the day and the last swap and shop. We do have another Tundra Telegraph at 7:20 and 8:06. So we got two more Tundra Telegraphs coming up. The time is 6:48 p.m. Thank you for tuning in to KOTZ Radio, 7:20 a.m. Let's play the music again.

lips tick tock when I dance. On that demon time, she might start her OnlyFans. Big B and that B stand for bands. If you wanna see some real, baby, here's your chance. I say left cheek, right cheek.

0: 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I quit vaping with help from Alaska's Tobacco Quitline. 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

the number one songwriter of the year, and I'm very proud of it. I want to thank all of you that requested the songs and made it possible for us to get that award. And this is one of the songs that I think maybe take a little notice or something. Well, today I started loving you again.

Welcome back to KOTZ Radio, 7:20 a.m. My name is Roy. It is 7:20 p.m. on Friday, August 21st, 2026. We have entered the 7:20 verse for the last time this week. Woohoo! All right, let's get into the Tundra Telegraph. Starting with an update on large item pickup. The city of Kotzebue would like to thank residents for their interest and patience regarding the large item pickup extension. Public Works will intermittently pick up large item piles as crews continue working through the short and busy construction season. Beginning the first week of September, Public Works will conduct a citywide pickup of all remaining large item piles. Thank you for your understanding, patience, and for helping keep Kotzebue clean. Kotzebue commercial salmon fishing to open. Commercial fishing will open in the Kotzebue district as follows. Sunday, August 23rd. Through Friday, August 28th, from 10 a.m. to 6 p.m. So this Sunday all the way to next Friday. Two buyers are currently registered to purchase salmon in Kotzebue this season. The 2026 Kotzebue commercial harvest forecast is 50,000 to 150,000 chum salmon. Permit holders are reminded to check with their buyers before starting fishing operations to ensure they have a market for their catch. If you have any questions concerning the fishery, you can call the Kotzebue office at 907-442-3420 or the commercial fisheries office in Nome at 1-800-560-2271. On Thursday, August 27th, from 6 p.m. to 8 p.m. at the Northwest Arctic Heritage Center, there will be a salmon skin tanning and vertebrae bead making workshop with Shailena Lee. She will be sharing the ways she prepares and uses her fish skin or uses fish skin in her sewing and her projects. This will be a hands-on workshop and materials will be provided.

Ruth Norton is currently looking for a boiler technician to tune up her boiler located at House 382 3rd Street. Ruth can be reached at 907-412-3454. All right, that's going to do it for the Tundra Telegraph. The time is 7:23 p.m. We got the weather coming up at 7:30. Thank you for tuning in to KOTZ Radio, 7:20 a.m.

Welcome back to KOTZ Radio, 7:20 a.m. My name is Roy, your evening announcer. The time is 7:30 p.m. on Friday, August 21st, 2026. Let's open up the weather tabs and see what we got for the weather forecast. All right, starting with tomorrow's forecast over in the western Arctic coast. Point Hope, Point Lay, and Cape Lisburn. Tomorrow, Saturday, partly sunny, slight chance of rain showers, highs in the mid-40s, northwest winds to 20 miles per hour. Point Lay, chance of rain showers, northwest winds to 10 miles per hour. Tomorrow night, mostly cloudy, lows in the mid-40s, southwest winds to 15 miles per hour. Noatak Valley and Red Dog Mine. Tomorrow, chance of rain showers, highs around 50 degrees, north winds to 15 miles per hour. DeLong Mountains, chance of rain and snow showers, north winds to 25 miles per hour. Tomorrow night, mostly clear skies, lows in the mid-30s, northwest winds to 15 miles per hour. Kivalina and Red Dog Dock. Tomorrow, cloudy skies, slight chance of rain showers, highs in the mid-40s, north winds to 30 miles per hour. Tomorrow night, partly cloudy, lows around 40 degrees, northwest winds to 15 miles per hour. Lower Kobuk Valley, Norvik, Selawik, Kayena. Tomorrow, rain showers likely, highs in the mid-50s, north winds to 15 miles per hour. Tomorrow night, mostly cloudy, lows around 40 degrees, northwest winds to 15 miles per hour. Baldwin Peninsula, forecast for Kotzebue. Tomorrow, chance of rain showers, highs in the mid-50s, north winds to 30 miles per hour. Tomorrow night, mostly clear skies, lows around 40 degrees, northwest winds to 25 miles per hour. Northern Seward Peninsula, Buckland and Deering. Tomorrow, rain showers likely, highs in the mid-50s, northwest winds to 20 miles per hour. Deering, northwest winds to 30 miles per hour. Tomorrow night, mostly cloudy, lows around 40 degrees, northwest winds to 20 miles per hour. Upper Kobuk Valleys, Ambler, Shungnak, and Kobuk. Tomorrow, rain showers, highs around 50 degrees, light winds. Tomorrow night, mostly cloudy, lows in the mid-30s, northwest winds to 10 miles per hour. Kobuk, chance of rain showers. Southern Chukchi Seacoast, Shishmaref, and Diomede. Tomorrow, chance of rain showers, highs around 50 degrees, north winds to 30 miles per hour. Tomorrow night, partly cloudy, lows in the mid-40s, west winds to 15 miles per hour. All right, on to current conditions in the villages updated at the top of the hour, starting with Kotzebue. Kotzebue is raining, 52 degrees, southeast winds, 8 miles per hour, feels like 49 degrees. Kivalina is raining, 50 degrees, northwest winds, 10 miles per hour, feels like 46 degrees. Nome, raining, 52 degrees, calm winds, feels like 52. Point Hope, cloudy skies, 47 degrees, north winds 21 miles per hour, feels like 39 degrees. Point Lay, cloudy skies, 49 degrees, north winds 13 miles per hour, feels like 43 degrees. Selawik, raining, 52 degrees, south winds 7 miles per hour, feels like 49 degrees. Shishmaref is raining, 50 degrees, north winds 15 miles per hour, feels like 44 degrees. Kayena, foggy rain, 51 degrees, east winds 5 miles per hour, feels like 49 degrees. Ambler, foggy rain, 52 degrees, south winds 5 miles per hour, feels like 50 degrees. Deering is raining, 54 degrees, southeast winds 8 miles per hour, feels like 51 degrees.
No attack, all defense, raining, 50 degrees, calm winds, feels like 50. Shungnak, shout out Shungnak, it's raining over there as well. No temperature reading, but we do have a reading of their wind. The wind is blowing southeast, 6 miles per hour. All right, let's look at low tide and high tide for today in Kotzebue. So we finally passed that low tide at 7:11 p.m. So that was 24 minutes ago, 25 minutes ago was low tide. And that was at 7:11 p.m. Next up is high tide, and that's going to happen at 4 a.m. High tide at 4 a.m. is next. Low tide was 25 minutes ago, and high tide will be at 4 a.m. Okay, sunrise and sunset for today and tomorrow in Kotzebue. The sun rose at 6:44 a.m., and it's going to set at 10:59 p.m., giving us 16 hours, 15 minutes, and 44 seconds of daylight. Today is 7 minutes, 46 seconds shorter than yesterday in terms of daylight. And especially with all these clouds and rain, it's definitely shorter. Tomorrow, Saturday the 22nd, the sun will rise at 6:47 a.m., and it's going to set at 10:55 p.m., giving us 16 hours, 7 minutes, and 59 seconds, which is going to make it 7 minutes and 44 seconds shorter than today. All right, we have one more hour of announcements. At 8:01 will be NPR News, 8:06 Tundra Telegraph, 8:10 will be the weather yet again. And then between 8:20 and 8:30, I'll start the Inupiaq story or stories of the evening. And that's going to be it, folks. The time is 7:37 p.m. Thank you for tuning in to KOTZ Radio, 7:20 a.m.

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0: Live from NPR News, I'm Dale Willman. The Supreme Court Friday allowed the construction of the White House ballroom to continue at least until the court considers an emergency appeal from the Trump administration. A lower court had ordered that construction stop Friday. President Trump was in South Carolina where he responded to the ruling.
1: I just want to thank the Supreme Court and the Chief Justice. And we have a ruling that it's proceed. When they say proceed, I think that's a good thing. That's a good thing. Nothing's easy today.
0: Chief Justice John Roberts signed the temporary order. A federal court has dismissed the U.S. Department of Justice's lawsuit against a Michigan county that sought to force the county to comply with the Trump administration's immigration agenda. From member station WEMU, Kevin Mearshart reports.
2: Earlier this year, the DOJ sued Washtenaw County, charging the county violated federal law by refusing to undertake specific aspects of the Trump administration's immigration agenda. In a ruling, Judge Kay Beam said that the government cannot compel localities to enforce the administration's priorities in the manner it wishes. County Commission Chair Katie Scott says it's a victory for communities around the country.
3: This was one small county standing up to these policies and saying, this is not right, and we're not going to be part of this.
2: Scott says the county can respect federal law without being forced to do the federal government's job for them. For NPR News, I'm Kevin Mearshart in Ypsilanti, Michigan.
0: Northwest Indiana is in its second week of power outages because of storms that hit that state on August 11th. As Barb Anguiano reports, city and state officials are calling for more transparency from electricity provider Northern Indiana Public Service Company.
4: NIPSCO says nearly 375,000 customers lost power in what they called the worst outage in the company's history, and estimates the power is still out for nearly 68,000 customers. Gary, Indiana was one of the hardest hit areas. NIPSCO says they expect power will be back there Tuesday. Gary Mayor Eddie Melton says it's been a frustrating situation.
5: I have to demand that NIPSCO provide more accurate restoration times specifically for Gary, because the information that was shared was omitting Gary.
4: Indiana Governor Mike Braun, in a social media post Thursday, praised crews working around the clock to restore power. He also urged NIPSCO to take the situation seriously. For NPR News, I'm Barb Anguiano in Indianapolis.
0: The United States is set to impose 50% tariffs on $20 billion worth of Canadian products early Saturday after last-ditch negotiations failed to resolve the latest strain in already tense relations between the historic allies. Wall Street finished Friday on an up note. The Dow Jones Industrials climbed 1%, while both the S&P 500 and the NASDAQ were up by 0.4. This is NPR News. The first South Korean container ship to cross the Arctic while traveling to Europe set out from the port of Busan on Friday. As NPR's Anthony Kuhn reports from Seoul, the round trip is expected to take about 45 days, potentially saving time for the shippers.
6: The Panstar Akro is carrying used cars, auto parts, and chemicals as it heads for the Arctic's Northeast Passage en route to the UK, the Netherlands, and Poland before heading home. South Korea wants to build Arctic shipping skills, show it's a player in Arctic-related governance and diplomacy, and find new routes that bypass Middle East choke points. One geopolitical risk is that South Korea will need permission from Russia to transit waters off its Arctic coast. That could irk Western nations, which are trying to isolate Russia because of its war on Ukraine. And the South Korean ship could face sanctions if, for example, it has to pay for help from a sanctioned Russian icebreaker. Anthony Kuhn, NPR News, Seoul.
0: TikTok has reached a $400 million settlement with the Justice Department over children's privacy concerns. Under the deal, TikTok will pay $300 million right away. The other $100 million will be paid after an order vacates an earlier decree against the social media platform's predecessor company. Wyndham Clark went bogey-free Friday to take a one-stroke lead at the PGA Golf Championship underway in St. Louis this weekend. Gary Woodland shot a 65 and sits one stroke back. Woodland is continuing to recover from brain surgery in 2023, and J.J. Spawn celebrated his 36th birthday Friday with a 65 and sits two strokes off the lead. I'm Dale Willman, NPR News.
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8: 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The time is 8:06 p.m. on Friday, August 21st, 2026. Coming up next, we have the Tundra Telegraph, and then we have the weather, and then we're going to close out the night with an Inupiaq story, and that's it. All right, starting with the Tundra, the TT. Update on large item pickup. The city of Kotzebue would like to thank residents for their interest and patience regarding the large item pickup extension. Public Works will intermittently pick up large item piles as crews continue working through the short and busy construction season. Beginning the first week of September, Public Works will conduct a citywide pickup of all remaining large item piles. Thank you for your understanding, patience, and helping keep Kotzebue clean. Kotzebue Commercial Salmon Fishing to Open. Commercial fishing will open in the Kotzebue District as follows. Sunday, August 23rd through Friday, August 28th from 10 a.m. to 6 p.m. So this Sunday up until next Friday. Two buyers are currently registered to purchase salmon in Kotzebue this season. The 2026 Kotzebue commercial harvest forecast is 50,000 to 150,000 chum salmon. Permit holders are reminded to check with their buyers before starting fishing operations to ensure they have a market for their catch. If you have any questions concerning the fishery, you can call the Kotzebue office at 907-442-3420. Or the Commercial Fisheries Office in Nome at 1-800-560-2271. On Thursday, August 27th, from 6 p.m. to 8 p.m., at the Northwest Arctic Heritage Center, there will be a salmon skin tanning and vertebrae bead making workshop with Shailena Lee. She will be sharing the ways she prepares and uses fish skin in her sewing and projects. This will be a hands-on workshop, and materials will be provided to make keychains or earrings using the tanned fish skin and vertebrae bone beads. Again, this will be on Thursday, August 27th from 6 p.m. to 8 p.m. at the Northwest Arctic Heritage Center. Hope to see you there. Ruth Norton is currently looking for a boiler technician to tune up her boiler located at House 382, 3rd Street. Ruth can be reached at 907-412-3454. Okay, that's it for the Tundra Telegraph. Let's open up the weather tabs and see what the weather forecast looks like. So starting with tomorrow's forecast in the western Arctic coast, Point Hope, Point Lay, Cape Lisburn. Tomorrow, Saturday, partly sunny, slight chance of rain showers, highs in the mid-40s, northwest winds to 20 miles per hour. Point Lay, chance of rain showers, northwest winds to 10 miles per hour. Tomorrow night, mostly cloudy, lows in the mid-40s, southwest winds to 15 miles per hour. Noatak Valley and Red Dog Mine. Tomorrow, chance of rain showers, highs around 50 degrees, north winds to 15 miles per hour. Daylong Mountains, chance of rain and snow showers, north winds to 25 miles per hour. Tomorrow night, mostly clear skies, lows in the mid-30s, northwest winds to 15 miles per hour. Kivalina and Red Dog Dock. Tomorrow, cloudy skies, slight chance of rain showers, highs in the mid-40s, north winds to 30 miles per hour. Tomorrow night, partly cloudy, lows around 40 degrees, northwest winds to 15 miles per hour. Lower Kobuk Valley, Narvik, Selawik, Kayena. Tomorrow, rain showers likely, highs in the mid-50s, north winds to 15 miles per hour. Tomorrow night, mostly cloudy, lows around 40 degrees, northwest winds to 15 miles per hour. Baldwin Peninsula forecast for Kotzebue. Tomorrow, chance of rain showers, highs in the mid-50s, north winds to 30 miles per hour. Tomorrow night, mostly clear skies, lows around 40 degrees, northwest winds to 25 miles per hour. Northern Seward Peninsula, Buckland and Deering. Tomorrow, rain showers likely, highs in the mid-50s, northwest winds to 20 miles per hour. Deering, northwest winds to 30 miles per hour. Tomorrow night, mostly cloudy, lows around 40 degrees, northwest winds to 20 miles per hour. Upper Kobuk Valleys, Ambler, Shungnak, and Kobuk. Tomorrow, rain showers, highs around 50 degrees, light winds. Tomorrow night, mostly cloudy, lows in the mid-30s, northwest winds to 10 miles per hour. Kobuk, chance of rain showers. Southern Chukchi Seacoast, Shishmaref, and Diomede. Tomorrow, chance of rain showers, highs around 50 degrees, north winds to 30 miles per hour. Tomorrow night, partly cloudy, lows in the mid-40s, west winds to 15 miles per hour. On to current conditions in the villages, updated at the top of the hour, starting with Kotzebue. Kotzebue is raining, 52 degrees, southeast wind, 6 miles per hour, feels like 49 degrees. Kivalina, foggy rain, 50 degrees, northwest winds, 10 miles per hour, feels like 46 degrees. Nome is raining, 52 degrees, calm winds, feels like 52. Point Hope, cloudy, 47 degrees, north winds 21 miles per hour, feels like 39 degrees. Point Lay, cloudy skies, 49 degrees, north winds 13 miles per hour, feels like 43 degrees. Selwick, raining, 52 degrees, south winds 7 miles per hour, feels like 49 degrees. Shishmaref, foggy rain, 50 degrees, north winds 20 miles per hour, feels like 43 degrees. Kiana, foggy rain, 52 degrees, east winds 5 miles per hour, feels like 50 degrees. Ambler, foggy rain, 52 degrees, south winds 4 miles per hour, feels like 51 degrees. Deering is raining, 54 degrees, southeast winds 8 miles per hour, feels like 51 degrees. No attack, all defense, raining, 50 degrees, calm winds, feels like 50. Shungnak, shout out Shungnak, raining, no temperature reading, but winds are blowing southeast 6 miles per hour. Alright, now for low tide and high tide for today and tomorrow in Kotzebue. Low tide was at 7:11 p.m. Next tide will be at 4 a.m. and it's going to be high tide. High tide is next at 4 a.m. And one last time, high tide is going to be at 4 a.m. The last tide was an hour ago at 7:11. And next up is high tide at 4 a.m. That's the last time. Moving forward to sunrise and sunset for today and tomorrow in Kotzebue. The sun rose this morning at 6:44 a.m. and it's going to set at 10:59 p.m., giving us 16 hours, 15 minutes, and 44 seconds of daylight. That is 7 minutes, 46 seconds shorter than yesterday. Tomorrow, the sun will rise at 6:47 a.m. and set at 10:55 p.m., giving us 16 hours, 7 minutes, and 59 seconds of daylight. Tomorrow will be 7 minutes, 44 seconds shorter than today. All right. We did it. We did the weather and Tundra Telegraph for the last time this week. It was a rainy Friday, but hopefully it gets better over the weekend. I'm sure it'll be cloudy and whatnot. But yeah, that's going to do it for announcements. The time is 8:15 p.m. Thank you. Good night. I'm heading out for the weekend. I'll see y'all Monday. August 24th, 2026. That's Monday. Today is the 21st. So yeah, see you Monday. Thank you for tuning in to KOTZ Radio, 7:20 a.m. Here is some music, and the Indie Pack story will follow shortly.

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1: You just told me it was in code into number 2. He was asking why it wasn't coming up on 311. So after yelling and screaming.

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1: I don't know, buddy. All I know is I'm not scared because I went to boarding school.

By request. Hey, couldn't find that one for a while. I had to buck-uck. I sure looked, but somebody found it for me. That was Vincent Craig, the Alien and Commodity song. There we go. It's time for messages, I guess. Okay, let's see what we got here. Next commercial fishing period, it looks like, will be Sunday, August 23rd, and this will go till the 24th, 25th, 26th, 27th, and 28th. The periods will be 10 a.m. until 6 p.m., coming from the people in charge of Fishing Game in Nome. Yes, if you have any questions, contact Kevin Clark or Luke Hensley at 442-3420 or get a hold of the Nome office. They're the ones that set the periods. But I hear fishing is good. People catching lots of fish. So hope you get lots of fish tomorrow. Here's one from the city of Kotzebue that the update on large item pickup. City of Kotzebue would like to thank residents and their interest and participant and patience regarding the large item pickup extension. Public Works will be intermittently picking up large items piles as crews continue to work through the short and busy construction season. And this will be beginning of the first week of September. Public Works will be conducting a citywide pickup of all remaining large item piles. Thank you for your understanding, patience, and helping keeping Kotzebue clean. Coming from Public Works. What else do we got here? Don't forget there's some seats open at the borough. Petition deadline is Monday, August 24th, 4:30. Petition paperwork is online on the borough website. Once again, three seats open at the borough. Deadline for petitions is Monday, August 24th by 4:30 p.m. to the clerk's office. That's it. Anything else? Feel free. I believe there's going to be a Saturday market today at the Lions Club. Noon to 3 o'clock. All righty, let's get back into the music here. I don't know what's next. We're just going to go with it.

Attention all units, attention all units. This is Sergeant Stadenko. Attention all units, this is Sergeant Stadenko. We are changing from a code 3 direct pursuit to a code 347. Completely lost due to a

We're 25 minutes past 9 o'clock. More weather's coming up, and that's weather permitting, so we'll see what goes on with that. Next number. What next number? There used to be a guy that used to call and request songs. He said, I'd like to request a number. Like, okay, that's different. But he used to request this song all the time. It's by the Kuskokwim Fiddle Band. All You Do Is Bring Me Down. And it's a classic. Here we go with this number.

Yeah, Jay and also Achikang. Kuskokwim Fiddle Band, the song is based on a true story. All you ever do is bring me down. Good song. Good number. What time is it? 32 minutes past the hour. We're a little late for the weather here, so let me adjust my eyeballs here. Forecast for today, Saturday, August 22nd. In the year of our cousin 2026, trying to use my Caucasian voice, looks like there's going to be an elevated water levels for Monday and Tuesday for this portion of this zone. Let's click on the details here. 1 second. A Bering Sea low will move into the Gulf, then go to the Chukchi Sea on Monday. Southwest winds will increase water levels to 1 to 3 feet above the normal high tide line during Monday and Tuesday. High tides in the Seward Peninsula, water levels will be 2 to 4 feet above normal high tide line. Are possible for Kotzebue to Kivalina. And they'll keep us posted. They're monitoring this weather system. As for the forecast for today, a chance of rain. High should be in the mid-50s. Winds will be north at 30. Tonight, mostly clear. Low should be around 40. Winds will be... Northwest at 25. Sunday, partly sunny. High should be in the mid-50s. Winds will be southwest at 15.

to 30. The visibility is good, so planes will be landing today. Kivalina, 43 degrees, winds north at 23, gusting to 30 in Kivalina. Point Hope not reporting, but hello to Eli in Point Hope. Point Lay, though, is reporting 42 degrees, winds northwest at 9. Red Dog is mine, cloudy, 41 degrees, winds are northwest at 18, gusting to 25. Savunga, what it is, Savunga? My goodness, don't make me unga, Savunga, not today. That's right, it's Saturday, so don't unga too much. That's the word. That's the word on 3rd Street. Savunga, 43 degrees, winds are north at 13. Selwick got some rain, 50 degrees, winds are calm. Shishmaref, they're hazy, 46 degrees, winds north at 27, gusting at 33. A bit windy in Shish also. A big hello to Dennis Davis, still trapped in Shishmaref. Hang in there, Dennis. Tent City is not available. That sounds like a t-shirt, not available. Koyuk, 48 degrees, winds calm. Hey, Teller, but don't tell her, is cloudy, 43 degrees, winds north at 21. Kiana got some rain, 48 degrees, winds east at 4. Let's see here. Ambler, 48 degrees, winds are northeast at 5. Buckland not reporting. Deering got some rain, 49 degrees, winds northwest at 22, gusting to 30. Norvik, 50 degrees, winds northeast at 6. Notac, 44 degrees, winds north at 13. No report for Shugnak. Shaktulik, calm down, Shaktulik, 48 degrees, winds southeast at 6. A big hello to my stalkers at camp tuning in. See, they go camp on Friday, and they tune into the radio Saturday, 9 a.m. in Unga. They just be smiling at camp, eating breakfast, listening to the radio. I'm looking at you at GPS. You're just right across the bay, man. Again, for Kotzebue, we got some rain. 48 degrees, winds north at 24, gusting to 30. The visibility looking good at around 10 miles. Big hello, Nuvrok, Sisolik, Salok, Ceiling Point, Nelson's Camp, Ivik. And I believe there's somebody at Tent City. That's right. Let's get back to the music right here on KOTZ.

Creedence Clearwater Revival. Yes, I was trying to tupuck you. Yeah, that's the goal. Right now it's a good time to go get some of the sadagaks too. Don't puyuk to go get your sadagaks. It's nice and windy. Just bring a raincoat. Be careful when you're in the back roads. Could be some animals. There's no bugs, all right. But don't forget to go get your sadagaks. Don't puyuk on that one. Coming up at 10 o'clock will be the news from NPR. Thank you for tuning in to KOTZ Kotzebue.

0: Alrighty then, we're experiencing some technical difficulties.
1: That's right. You know, earlier when I was looking over the weather, some area had some unknown precipitation. I tusu that.
0: Let's try to find another song here before I get soaked up. If I remember how to do this anyways.

0: Live from NPR News in New York City, I'm Dwahali Saikautau. The U.S. is imposing 50% tariffs on billions of dollars of Canadian goods after trade talks broke down late last night. Canada has promised to match U.S. tariffs dollar for dollar. NPR's Michael Copley reports.
1: Canadian Prime Minister Mark Carney says he suspended trade talks after the U.S. pushed last-minute changes that Carney called unfair. The Office of the U.S. Trade Representative responded on social media, saying Canada had made new demands and walked back prior commitments. U.S. Trade Representative Jamieson Greer said in an interview with Fox News on Saturday that no new trade talks are planned.
2: We're moving forward with measures that respond to Canadian retaliation.
1: Carney said Canada has known since the start of negotiations that its relationship with the U.S. has permanently changed and that his country has been working to diversify its trade relationships globally. Michael Copley, NPR News.
0: Treasury Secretary Scott Bessent said this week that the Trump administration was working with allies to build the greatest coordinated economic isolation against Iran in the history of the world. But even after years of previous sanctions against Tehran, the Islamic Republic has still survived. Andy Gawthorpe is a professor at Leiden University in the Netherlands. He says the recycling of threats to Iran may not stop the fighting permanently.
3: I think the problem is that there's also a recognition in the Pentagon and in the White House that if the U.S. escalates further militarily, Iran has a lot of military options to hurt the U.S. and its allies back. So there's a focus now on economic pressure, both sides thinking they can wait the other out, but also the risk that if this economic pressure doesn't get a result quick enough, maybe one side will be incentivized to return to fighting.
0: Professor Andy Gawthorpe of Leiden University. In Europe, firefighters are facing extra dangers this summer after old bombs from World War I and II surfaced and some exploded following wildfires in France, Belgium, Germany, and the Netherlands. Nurses are raising alarm about workplace violence. Federal data shows hospital workers are seven times more likely to be injured on the job due to violent acts than the general working population. Lynn Arditi reports.
4: Nurse Crystal Doge works at Henry Ford Genesis Hospital near Flint, Michigan. Nurses have been on strike there since last September.
5: I've seen nurses get shoved, pushed, scratched. The biggest one is bitten.
4: Understaffed emergency rooms are a hotspot, according to Rachel Otis at the University of Wisconsin-Madison's nursing school.
6: As we look at Medicaid expenditures being cut, outpatient clinics losing funding, the emergency department is the only place with open doors for people.
4: A Henry Ford Health spokeswoman told NPR.
0: This is NPR. Sweden's prime minister and other officials traveled today to a memorial site outside a high school where a 17-year-old student was killed Friday from a sword attack. Police say they have a suspect in custody. The Bonnaroo Music and Arts Festival will not be held next year in Manchester, Tennessee. Justin Barney from member station WPLN has this story.
7: The past couple years have been rough for Bonnaroo. The main issue has been rain. Storms caused organizers to cancel mid-fest in 2025. Torrential rains again this year caused delays and some cancellations. In a social media post, organizers said that they are putting Bonnaroo on pause for next summer, citing bad luck. Organizers also gave a nod to reality. They said that the festival market has changed substantially over the past decade, especially for camping events like Bonnaroo, and that it's been difficult getting people to buy into the camping culture and experience. But they're hoping for a comeback in 2028. For NPR News, I'm Justin Barney in Nashville.
0: Bonnaroo has hosted acts like Paul McCartney, Elton John, and Radiohead. In Southeast Asia, Buddhists are continuing to celebrate what's known there as Waso, a 3-month-long practice of sacred religious rites that began with a full moon in July and ends in an October full moon. But at a Buddhist temple in Myanmar's central Sagaing region, a military airstrike that apparently targeted anti-government fighters has killed at least 14 people, including civilians on a meditation retreat. This is NPR News.
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9: And it is 6 minutes past the hour. Give me a second. I have to adjust my ankle bracelet. It beeps when I leave the city limits. There we go. Forecast for today, Saturday, August 22nd, in the year of our cousin, 2026. We have elevated water levels for Monday and Tuesday for this portion of our area, I believe. And it looks like water levels will increase on Monday from 1 to 3 feet above the normal high tide line. And also Tuesday night in the Seward Peninsula, water levels will go up 2 to 4 feet above the normal high tide line. This is possible also for Kotzebue to Kivalina. And they are monitoring this and will keep everybody posted, I guess, on this one. As for the forecast for today, a chance of rain showers. High should be in the mid-50s. Winds will be north at 30. I did forget my Kamikluk. Tonight, mostly clear. Low should be around 40. Winds will be northwest around 25. And Sunday, sunny, partly sunny. Don't quote me on it. High should be in the mid-50s. Winds will be southwest around 15. And Sunday, rain showers likely. Low should be around 50. Winds will be southeast around 25. All right, let me itnak on this mouse here that was freeze up or something. Maybe it's, Kotzebue, we are cloudy, 47 degrees. Winds north at 24, gusting to 32. The visibility is looking good at 10. I wish I was at camp, huh? Gotta be nice weather. Hardly any people. Not even a three-wheeler passing by. Remember those big reds? Those big reds were cool. We're going to play another polka. This one is going to be a waltz called the Mary Jo Waltz.

in the big rock candy mountains. You never change your socks, and the little streams of alcohol come a-trickling down the rocks.

0: My goodness, it's 20 minutes past 10 o'clock. It's time to take a look at some messages here. See what we can find. From the city of Kotzebue, update on the large item pickup. And we read this earlier, so they will start picking up again the first week of September for all the remaining large item piles that are around town. So thank you for your understanding, patience, coming from the city of Kotzebue Public Works. Looks like there's no fishing today for Saturday. The next commercial fishing period will be Sunday, August 23rd. And this will be until Friday, August 28th. Fishing periods will be 10 a.m. until 6 p.m. Today is a good day to take off the sunnick on your nets. And coming from Fishing Game. All right. What else we got here? There's three seats up at the Northwest Arctic Borough. It's on their website. Petition deadline is Monday, August 24th, 4:30. Two Kotzebue seat, one Selwick seat's open. Petitions are available on the website on the borough. And I think that's it. Davra, Kika, 442-3434. Phones are all quiet. Everybody must have pigock last night. That's okay. It's the weekend. Take it easy today. Don't forget not to be Uminyak today. Please. We got one more here, I believe, from the Kuskokwim Fiddle Band. Next number. I believe it. They're going to try to sing a Creedence song for the Kuskokwim Fiddle Band. Take it away, guys.
1: Well, you wake up in the morning, hear the work bell ring, and you march up to the table, you see the same old thing.

Music from the Kuskokwim Fiddle Band. And we got a request here, somebody from Kemp, which I am tracking them on Google Earth. As long as they're keeping the coffee on and the wood burning, it's all good. We won't have any issues. And just a word out there, there's still no eggs in town. My goodness, I'm having a... what do you call it? Egg shakes. What do you, yeah, man. I need to get some chickens or something. But anyways, we got a long distance dedication. Wanted to hear some Stevie Wonder, I believe. So let's see if we can make this happen. No contact, switching back.

By request, some Stevie Wonder. It's 30 minutes past 10 o'clock. You know it's windy when there's waves in the puddles, man. I can't make that up, dude. I mean, let's take a look at the current conditions here. While they're still current and I'm still on conditions, let's see here. Got to be you. We're called the Baldwin Peninsula. That's right. Let's pull up that here. We will have some elevated water levels Monday and Tuesday for this portion of this zone on Monday, about 1 to 3 feet above the normal high tide. Also into Tuesday, water levels 2 to 4 feet above the normal high tide line are possible from Kotzebue to Kivalina. And that is coming from the National Weather Service out of Fairbanks. As for the forecast for today, a chance of rain. High should be in the mid-50s. Winds will be north at 30. Tonight, let's see, mostly clear. Low should be around 40. Winds will be northwest around 25. And Sunday, partly sunny. High should be in the mid-50s. Winds will be southwest around 15. Right now, Kotzebue, we got cloudy skies, 47 degrees, winds north at 24, gusting to 32. No report for Sisolak. Nome is 47 degrees, winds north at 18. Kivalina, 42 degrees, winds north at 21. Also, no report for Nuvruk. Red Dog is 41 degrees, winds northwest at 16, gusting to 20. Savunga, 44 degrees, winds north at 14. Selawik, 51 degrees, winds calm. Shishmaref, 46 degrees, winds north at 25. Let's scroll down here. Kiana, 50 degrees, winds north at 3. Ambler, 48 degrees, winds north at 4. Still no report for Buckland. Deering, 49 degrees, winds northwest at 24, gusting to 34 in Deering. Who do I know in Deering? Brenda Carman, what's up? Good afternoon, Brenda Carman. You got Jay. Norvik, 50 degrees, winds northeast at 6. Noatak, 44, winds north at 11. Shugnak got some rain. No report on your temperature, but winds are east at 4. NSHG land. Shaq Tulik. Always make me unga every time I say Shaq Tulik. And Shaq Tulik got some unknown precipitation. That's what it is. We'll call it that. 48 degrees. I'm by no means a weatherman. Winds are northwest at 7 in Shaq Tulik. All righty. Again, Kotzebue, we are cloudy. 47 degrees. Winds north at 24. Gusting to 32. The visibility is looking good at around 10 miles. Somebody tiglik my kachak. My goodness, I need to make a report on that one. Sure, that was a real good kachak, by the way.

Thanks for tuning in to KOTZ in Kotzebue. Can't really find a kind of a groove today. Don't know what's going on. Could be the weather. I don't know. Could be my credit score. We'll figure it out. 11 o'clock will be the news coming up at the top of the hour. We're going to keep on trucking with some music right here on KOTZ.

Believe it or not, this polka music that I'm playing is court ordered. Messages are coming up 20 minutes past the hour. Don't touch that dial, cousin.

Yeah, Jay. Yeah, what might as well just say it again. Yeah, Jay. Well, every time I say something in Inupiaq, somebody always correct me. It's not Yeah, Jay Johnson. It's Yetch Jay. I'm like, okay, Yat A. 21 minutes past 11 o'clock. That was Gene Autry, a song called "Yodeling Hobo." Something different. I try to play different music, It's a tough crowd, man. Tough crowd. I got like one listener. Let's see what we got. Four messages from the Northwest Arctic Borough. There's three seats up this coming October for the election. Looks like petition deadline to get on the ballot is Monday, August 24th by 4:30 p.m. on Monday. Petitions are online on the borough website. Two Kotzebue seats and one Selwick seat is up. And that's coming from the borough. There's no fishing today for commercial salmon fishing. Today is a day off. And looks like the next commercial fishing period will be Sunday, August 23rd, until Friday, August 28th. Fishing periods are 10 a.m. until 6 p.m. Coming from the people in charge, the Alaska Department of Fish and Game. If you'd like to get a hold of them, their number is 442-3420 or 800-560-2271. All right. From the city of Kotzebue, they'll start to pick up the rest of the piles for the last city cleanup. Beginning the first week of September, Public Works will conduct a citywide pickup of all the remaining large item piles throughout the town. So they thank you for your understanding, patience, and helping keeping Kotzebue clean. Coming from Public Works. I think that's it. Davra. Gika 442-3434. I'm also on channel 16. That's right. It's pretty quiet on VHF nowadays. Let me see here. Also, I believe Saturday market's going to be happening at noon o'clock coming up. Saturday market. 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

Music from Mac Davis. It is 30 minutes past 11 o'clock. Time for some weather here for today, Saturday, August 22nd, in the year of our uncle 2026. Looks like there's going to be some elevated water levels for Monday and Tuesday. Monday, about 1 to 2 feet. Tuesday, looks like 2 to 4 feet. Above the normal high tide for Kotzebue to Kivalina as possible. And National Weather Service is keeping an eye on this, so that's what's happening with the elevated water levels for Monday and Tuesday for our area. Right now at Kotzebue, we've got a chance of rain. High should be in the mid-50s. Winds will be north at 30 miles an hour. Tonight, mostly clear. Low should be around 40. Winds will be northwest around 25. Don't forget there's bingo tonight. Right now at Kotzebue, we are cloudy, 48 degrees. Winds are north at 26, gusting to 36. Visibility is looking good. All right. Kivalina, 44 degrees. Winds north at 25. No report for Point Hope. Point Lay got some rain, 41 degrees. Winds west at 6. Red Dog, 43 degrees, winds northwest at 20. Savunga, 45 degrees, winds north at 9. Selwick, 52, winds are calm. Shishmaref, 46 degrees, winds north at 23. Koyuk, hey man, don't forget Koyuk, okay? Koyuk is 50 degrees, winds northwest at 8. Teller is cloudy, 43 degrees, winds north at 21. Kiana, got a little rain, 50 degrees, winds northwest at 5. Ambler, 50 degrees, winds northwest at 5. Buckland is not available. But hello, Buckland, I can see you from here. That's right, and I also can see Russia from here. Deering is cloudy, 48 degrees, winds northwest at 26. Norvik got some, looks like maybe fog, 52, winds northeast at 6. Noatak, 48 degrees, winds north at 15. Shugnak got some rain. No report on your temperature, but your winds are currently calm and visibility is good in 10 miles in Shugnak. White Mountain, long time no eyeball. White Mountain, 46 degrees, winds north at 16. Shaktilik, my goodness. That's crazy, Shaktilik. 50 degrees, winds north at 19. The visibility is at 2 miles in Shaktilik land. Don't quote me on that. Let's go back to Kotzebue here before I get reported. Kotzebue is cloudy, 48 degrees, winds north at 26, gusting to 36. The visibility is good at 10 in Kotzebue. All right. I'm going to play more music until 12 o'clock right here on KOTZ.

Catchy tune, Ring My Bell by Anita Ward. Hey, I forgot, don't be uminyak today, okay? Please be nice today. Don't be uminyak today.

Music from Canned Heat. If you haven't heard of Canned Heat, look them up, brother. Canned Heat, they got a couple of good songs going up the country. The one you just heard was called Let's Work Together. Canned Heat's been around for a while. They even did an album with John Lee Hooker. A lot of good songs by some Canned Heat. Thank you for listening to KOTZ right here in Kotzebue.

Back a few months ago, I was headlining a great big nightclub. And he put me up a couple of days early. I came in a couple of days early, and they put me up at what they call the Star Suite. Now, here I am, headliner in one of the biggest nightclubs in the country, and I wake up at 8 o'clock in the morning in this Star Suite, all by myself. Yeah, that's what I said, aw. But I did what I've always done, man, to cheer myself up. I picked up my guitar, I sat down, I wrote me a little song. Now this is how it feels to be alone at the top of the hill, trying to figure out why.

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0: 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Give yourself a hand.
1: Some Mac Davis there for you by request. Got a birthday message here. It is happy birthday to Shakurok at camp, coming from Heather in Barrow, Alaska. Happy birthday, many more years to come. Once again, happy birthday to Shakurok at camp, coming from Heather, all the way from Barrow, Alaska.

Thank you for listening to KOTZ Kotzebue. We'll hang out next Saturday. This time I'll give you homework and make sure you have your permission slip.

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2: Time to count down the top 20 songs in the world this week on the official world chart. How you doing? I'm PJ Butta. So good to have you here, because today we have a new entry from Ariana Grande for you. Also, world premieres from Carly Rae Jepsen and Irish dance music star Jazzy. And our special guests will be Sam Smith and, from Ted Lasso, actor Jason Sudeikis. Yeah, it's going to be a great show. Before we begin, let's recap last week's top three songs, starting with number three last week. It was Ariana Grande with Hate That I Made You Love Me. At number two last week, it was Tame Impala and Jenny with Dracula. And here is last week's number one song. It was Shakira and Burna Boy with Die Die.
0: Official world chart, number one.

from Shakira and Burna Boy, last week's number one song, and has been for 6 weeks now on the official world charts. And kicking things off and returning to the charts is another 54 Ultras Talk to You at number 20 on the official.

Ordinary from Alex Warren falls down six spots and lands at number 19 this week. And Olivia Rodrigo surprised fans with a pop-up concert in Brooklyn, New York, just hours before it happened. Tickets were only $25, and 1,000 fans had to battle the heat and queues to get wristbands. No word if anyone dropped dead. But Olivia's drop dead drops to number 18.

0: Dead.
1: Olivia Rodrigo's Drop Dead isn't dead, but it dropped 12 spots all the way down to number 18 this week. And at number 17 is another big hit from the European charts that's doing well in the UK, and it just reached under 300,000 listeners last week in continental Europe. Here's Move Into the Sun by Yugel, Emil, Angel, and Ultra Nate.

a spot to number 17, and our next song spent its 23rd week at number 1 on the U.S. Hot R&B Hip Hop Songs chart, breaking the tie with Kendrick Lamar's Not Like Us. It's I Just Might by Bruno Mars, moving up to number 16.

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0: Time to check out the top three songs in Europe this week, according to Radio Monitor. At number three is Teddy Swims with Mr. Know-It-All.

0: song in Europe this week, according to Radio Monitor, is Shakira and Burna Boy's Die Die. Die. And trending on the radio in Europe this week is Martin Garrix's latest with Legends, U2. We world premiered this track last month, and here it is. Here's Fireflies.
1: World chart trending.

That's a song trending in Europe this week from Martin Garrix and U2. That one is called Fireflies. I'm PJ Budd, and I have a world premiere from Carly Rae Jepsen. Yeah, she is back. Plus, actor Jason Sudeikis, who plays Ted Lasso, will talk to us about the new season of Ted Lasso when we come back.

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1: Let's go! Back with Alex Warren, whose new album drops next weekend. And his hit off that album, Fever Dream, is now platinum in the UK and Canada, and gold in Austria, Denmark, France, and New Zealand. And it moves up 5 spots to number 15 this week.
0: Number 15.

Golden from Huntrix drops from number 12 to number 14. Next is Olivia Dean, who played 4 sold-out shows in Madison Square Garden in New York. Next week, she'll be in Austin, Texas, before traveling to Santa Monica, California, for the Ocean Way Festival. Here's Man I Need, moving up to number 13.

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0: The fourth season of Apple TV Plus's Ted Lasso is now streaming internationally, and we spoke with Jason Sudeikis, who plays Ted Lasso, and asked him about the creative direction for season four.
2: Even though the show ended, like, they kept going, right? That was sort of the way we were approaching the montage at the end of season three, that final episode, was to leave some things open-ended, let people interpret it the way they want to, and I've got to hear a variety of people's, you know, thoughts, feelings, and opinions about it. And yet, in my head, I always sort of had what I thought they were doing. And so we sort of, and I got to listen to all our writers, and we came up with what we came up with.
0: That's the actor that plays Ted Lasso, Jason Sudeikis, talking about the latest season of Ted Lasso, which is streaming right now on Apple TV Plus. And next is Carly Rae Jepsen. She has a new song, and we're about to world premiere it. It's the first single off her upcoming album and was written after she experienced ABBA's Voyage show in London. Here's Don't Leave Me on the Dance Floor.
1: World premiere

That's a world premiere from Carly Rae Jepsen called Don't Leave Me on the Dance Floor. I'm PJ Butta, and don't leave me, because coming up, I have Olivia Rodrigo, Taylor Swift, and the top three songs in Venezuela.

0: We are back. Welcome back to the official world chart, the biggest hits worldwide. Go. With PJ Butta.
1: Let's go. Olivia Rodrigo's female-only music festival in California is next Saturday. Performing will be Chappell Roan, Garbage, Doechii, Stevie Nicks, and Sarah McLachlan. And Olivia's second song on the official world chart is down a spot to number 12 this week.
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0: say.
1: Olivia Rodrigo's stupid song moves down a spot to number 12. Taylor Swift was seen out in London a few days ago, making her first solo public appearance since marrying Travis Kelce. She also debuted a shorter hairstyle, which sent Swifties into detective mode. Now, I don't know what it means, but I know the fate of Ophelia leaves the official world chart top 10 and comes in at number 11.

The fate of Ophelia from Taylor Swift moves down one spot to number 11 on the official world chart. And here are the top three songs in Venezuela this week, according to Radio Monitor. At number three is BTS with Come Over. And number two is Madonna and Sabrina Carpenter with Bring Your Love.

0: 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This is Ante Los 20.
1: World chart trending.

That's a song trending in South America. It's called Ante Los 20 from Lucky Brown, Draco Mafia, and Piero 47. I'm PJ Button. Coming up in the next hour, I'll have what's trending in the U.S. and Africa. Also have a world premiere from Jazzy. And our special guest will be Sam Smith. Yeah, he will chat with us as we continue on today.

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2: Hey, it's PJ Butta with the top 10 songs on the official world chart. On our way to the number one song, we'll have what's trending on the radio in the U.S. and Africa. Also have a world premiere from Jazzy, and our special guest Sam Smith will join us. But before we get back into the countdown, let's recap last week's top three, starting with number three. It was Ariana Grande's Hate That I Made You Love Me. And number two last week was Tame Impala and Jenny with Dracula.
3: In the end, I hope it's you and me.
2: And last week's number one song was Die Die from Shakira featuring Burna Boy. Now, the Grammys may be rethinking the rules for their Asian pop category, because right now songs have to be in an Asian language to qualify, which means artists like BTS, whose music is in English, get left out. And after BTS withdrew and more Asian artists spoke up, the Recording Academy has taken a second look. We'll keep you posted. Now, moving up four places to number 10, here's BTS with Swim on the official world chart.
4: Swim.

We're still at number 9. And still at number 8 is a song that's been number 1 on the Hot Country chart for 35 weeks. It's been number 1 on the Hot 100 for 17 weeks, breaking a tie with super hits like One Sweet Day by Mariah Carey and Boyz II Men and Despacito by Luis Fonsi, Daddy Yankee, and Justin Bieber. The song is Choosin' Texas by Ella Langley, and it's at number 8. Just when

Michael Jackson's Billie Jean moves down 2 spots to number 7. I'm PJ Butta, and the internet is going wild about Cat's Eye's new EP called Wild. The EP recorded more than 10 million views and reached number 6 on Spotify's Daily Top Songs chart. And off that EP, here's Animal, moving up to number 6.

0: That's Animal by Cat's Eye, moving up one spot to number 6 this week on the official World Chart.
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0: And here are the top 3 songs in the U.S. this week. At number 3 is Bruno Mars with Risk It All.
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That's Alex Warren's latest that's trending in the U.S. called Rescuer. I'm PJ Budd, and I'll have what's trending in Africa and the top three songs in North Africa. And I have a new entry from Ariana Grande, Day

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2: And we are back with Tame Impala, whose song Loser has suddenly jumped back onto the charts after appearing in a new Spider-Man movie. 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
2: Dracula falling down three spots to number five.

Baby and the Beat by Justin Bieber and Nicki Minaj is still at number 4 this week. And making its debut on the official world chart is the title track of Ariana Grande's new album. Here's Petal at number 3. New entry.

10, new at number 3. That's Ariana Grande's latest called Petal. Now, here are the top 3 songs in North Africa, according to Radio Monitor. At number 3 is Mavi Joe with Pile. And number 2 is Yugel, Email Angel, and Ultra Nate with Moving to the Sun. And the number 1 song in North Africa this week is Die Die from Shakira featuring Burna Boy. And trending in Africa is one of the biggest Afrobeat songs out right now by Darku and Asake. Here's That Girl. World.

good this week from Darku and Asaki called That Girl. I'm PJ Butta, and I have that number one song this week coming up. Plus, Sam Smith will join us for a chat and our world premiere Jazzy's new song.

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2: Welcome back, and it looks like Ariana Grande has made it Instagram official with Ricky Alvarez. Yeah, she posted a series of photos on Wednesday showing the pair back together. If you remember, they dated briefly in 2015. Here's Ariana Grande now with Hate That I Made You Love Me, moving up to number 2 on the official world chart.
0: Number 2.

0: At number two, that's Ariana Grande with her second song on the charts, Hate That I Made You Love Me, moving up one spot to number two.
1: World Charts Special.
0: Sam Smith's new album is out now, and we had a chance to speak with Sam and asked about his biggest hit, Stay With Me.
2: There's a rawness to that song, which I hope a lot of people can connect with. I'm an emotional guy, and I think unlike a lot of men, actually, in the industry and in music, I'm willing to show that emotional side. I'm not... I don't have any bravado to put in front, and I'm just showing my raw self. And that song is about how you don't want that person to leave, even if you don't fancy them, which I think everyone can relate to.

0: as our special guest Sam Smith with his big hit Stay With Me. And making its world premiere on the official world chart is Jazzy's latest, This Is Invisible.
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0: That's a world premiere from Jazzy called Invisible. Now, before I play the official world chart number one song this week, let's recap the top 10. At number 10, it was BTS with Swim. At number 9 was Temper City with Self-Aware. At number 8 was Choosing Texas by Ella Langley.
1: She's from Texas, I can tell.
0: And number 7 was Billie Jean by Michael Jackson.

Jenny. In the end, I hope it's you and me. And number four was Beauty and a Beat from Justin Bieber and Nicki Minaj. And number three was Ariana Grande's Petal. And number two was Ariana Grande again, this time with Hate That I Made You Love Me.

0: From Shakira and Burna Boy. PJ Butter. That was fun, right? Well, let's do it again next week. Same time, same place. I'll be here. Make sure you're here when we count down next week's top 20 songs in the world. And if you missed the show or want to hear it again, download the X1 Player app. It is free, and it's available now in your Apple App Store or Google Play. I'll talk to you next week.
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2: This is National Native News. I'm Jill Freitas. Several Alaska Native groups, including the Alaska Federation of Natives, says the constitutional rights of rural voters are in jeopardy. The organizations are sounding the alarm over staffing shortages at Alaska Division of Election offices and polling stations that serve rural Alaskans. KMBA's Rhonda McBride reports these affect mostly Native communities.
3: In a statement on Monday, AFN said it was deeply concerned by reports about election worker vacancies in rural precincts, as well as accounts from workers who say they have waited for months to receive the per diem they were promised after they completed their required training. Kendra Kloster, AFN's Director of Government Relations, pointed to the Division of Elections Region 4 office in Nome, which did not open at the advertised time for the start of early voting.
4: When people are going in with their expectation to vote, they take time out of their day, they show up, and when the office isn't open, when they say they are, I think that is a big deal.
3: Kloster says the Nome incident is just the latest example of voter access problems that have persisted for years. AFN and other groups say some of these problems could have been avoided had Alaska Governor Mike Dunleavy not vetoed Senate Bill 64. Dunleavy, a Republican, said he rejected this measure because it needed more work and there wasn't enough time to put it in place before this year's election. But Senator Bill Willikowski, an Anchorage Democrat and among the bill's backers, says that just isn't true. He says he's glad AFN and other groups are speaking out.
5: If you make it impossible for people to vote, you're not opening polling places, then are you really granting them their constitutional right to vote?
3: AFN has sent a letter to the Division of Elections calling on it to take immediate action on a long list of complaints. Stephen Kirch, a spokesman for the Elections Division, says the division has no comment on AFN's letter, though he did acknowledge that on primary election day this Tuesday, two rural precincts open late. In Anchorage, I'm Rhonda McBride.
2: South Dakota tribal leaders say there is a disconnect between services promised to tribal nations and those provided. They say that discrepancy is highlighted in law enforcement. SDPB's CJ Keene has more.
6: South Dakota's tribal leaders met in Rapid City Wednesday to call for more support to reservation lands from federal and state partners, namely calls for consistent mandatory funding of tribal police regardless of administration or status of the government. According to information from the Great Plains Tribal Chairmen's Association, funding is about one quarter of tribal staffing needs and falls well short of the estimated $3.5 billion these entities need to properly maintain public safety standards seen off reservations. Oglala Sioux Tribe President Frank Starr comes out, says this is reflected in the numbers from Pine Ridge.
7: The formula is 2.8 officers per 1,000 people. The Oglala Sioux Tribe has 54,000 membership and 27 officers. What is wrong with that picture?
6: That sentiment was echoed by Shalane Knudsen, chairwoman of the Yankton Sioux Tribe. She says little has changed since the last time this question was asked.
8: At the time in 2024, we only had 3 tribal police officers. Today, we have 5.
6: The Yankton Sioux Tribe has a population of about 11,500 enrolled members. Vermilion, a college town with a similar population, reported 20 sworn officers in a phone call with SDPB. And it's also important to note that total is 1.7 officers per 1,000 people. What this boils down to for tribes, though, according to Star comes out, is a serious need for more support. The Tribal Chairman's Association estimates less than 13% of funding compared to the current identified need is met overall. For National Native News, I'm CJ Keene in Rapid City.
2: And I'm Jill Freitas.
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15: This is statewide news from Alaska Public Media. I'm Ava White. More than 150 firefighters are slowly making progress on the destructive Muckluk fire in the eastern interior community of Tok. State fire officials say a downed power line sparked the fire on Monday. Since then, it's damaged or destroyed at least 20 homes and burned over 5,000 acres. As of Wednesday evening, the Muckluk fire was at 16% containment. As Shelby Herbert reports for the Alaska Desk, many locals are struggling to process what's happened, but they're finding little ways to cope.
16: The bird bath survived.
17: Yeah, the bird bath survived. Now we just got to see if the firefighters will water it for us.
18: Robert Nelson and his wife, Helena Fix Nelson, survey what remains of their home in Tok. It's where they built a life for almost 20 years, where they raised kids, grandkids, dogs, bees, and gardens.
16: Kind of a kick in the gut, right? Mm. And there's where my bees sat. And all the clover we planted. And some of our trees survived, some didn't. Yeah, it was beautiful and green.
18: Now it's all a heap of cinders and twisted metal, except for their greenhouse, where healthy squash flowers bloom and tomatoes hang heavy on the vine.
19: Our delphiniums are still kicking. So, but I can't see it through the weeds now, but our carrots did okay. Our potatoes over there are a little crispy, but...
18: They say they can't make sense of what burned and what didn't. The fire began just a few blocks away and tore through in a matter of hours, skipping over some cars and houses while incinerating others. A wall of noxious white smoke hangs over the town. On the north side of the highway, you don't have to go too far down any of Tok's gravel roads before you start to see trees that are still on fire, rows of burned-out vehicles, and scorched water tanks that are the only clue a house ever stood there. Rob Allen is the state's fire management officer for the northern region. At a community meeting on Tuesday, he said personnel are still trying to survey the damage.
20: Right now, we've been too busy trying to save the structures that are still there to get a good count on what has happened inside that footprint. All our focus has been today trying to keep those homes that are still in there protected.
18: Officials also told residents that more personnel are on their way, including fire crews from Canada. They said the forecast will bring cooler temperatures, but also a chance of lightning strikes, which could spark more fires. And they said evacuation orders could change within the coming days, depending on how the fire behaves. Residents should be prepared to get up and go. Pei Brigner runs local restaurant Soho Thai Takeaway and Cafe. It's shut down because it's in the evacuation zone. She says she's haunted by the sound of propane tanks exploding at her neighbors' houses as they burned.
21: You will see the flame by one, propane popping. Up. Yeah, you hear that a whole 6 hours.
18: So she's found a distraction through her vocation. Behind a tower of styrofoam containers, she and her friends are cooking up a storm of comfort food for firefighters and evacuees.
21: First time, actually, I cook pancake, and it's a Thai pancake. I burned the pancake so many times. Like,
18: help is also pouring in from outside. Almost too much, according to emergency officials, who caution that the small community can become overwhelmed by unrequested donations. Instead, they're asking would-be donors to wait until local organizations and emergency management partners have shared specific needs. Reporting from Tok, I'm Shelby Herbert.
15: This is Alaska Public Media. From Alaska Public Media in Anchorage, I'm Ava White, and this is the Alaska Economic Report. In the last week, the price of Alaska North Slope crude jumped from $83.98 per barrel to $90.54 per barrel. The price of West Texas Intermediate also rose from $83.20 per barrel to $84.50 per barrel.

0: It's time for giant vegetables, farm animals, and a pork chop on the stick. The Alaska State Fair kicks off its 90th anniversary in Palmer tomorrow, and it's grown a lot over the years. From browsing exhibits to snapping a photo at the Button Guy's booth, the Alaska State Fair has become an annual tradition for many families, like David Wheeler's. He's traveled more than 3,000 miles from Kentucky each year since 2021 to attend the event.
1: That set my standard for what a state fair is, and we've always planned our trips around that now.
0: Wheeler looks forward to chowing down on king crab from Fish on Camp Grill, a meal that, he says, is worth every penny. The Alaska State Fair is celebrating its 90th birthday this year. There's a variety of festivities like skydiving demonstrations, goat and cow milking, plus a water skiing squirrel named Twiggy. And, of course, massive pumpkins almost as large as Cinderella's carriage. Wheeler has 20 grandkids and hopes to take each one to Alaska someday. This year, he's bringing his oldest grandson.
1: We're going to experience it. We're not riding rides. We just want to experience the culture, the people, the food. And I am so envious of you people that live up there.
0: The Alaska State Fair hasn't always been in Palmer. It was originally called the Western Alaska Fair and was celebrated in Anchorage for 5 years, starting in 1924. The event moved to Palmer in 1936, where more than 3,500 people attended, says Alaska historian David Reamer. Reamer says the event's original organizer, Milton Snodgrass, envisioned the fair as a harvest celebration and a political hub. In 1960, President John F. Kennedy campaigned at the Alaska State Fair in Palmer. He took photos with a large cabbage and a donkey named Cindy. He was running against Richard Nixon, who campaigned elsewhere in the state.
2: The first year Alaskans could vote for presidents was 60. It's the only year presidential candidates, real candidates, actually campaigned in Alaska, the only time.
0: Major musicians don't typically come to Alaska, although several big names have performed at the fair over the years, including Noah Kahan, rapper Kendrick Lamar, and Creed, an American rock band. But one of the most memorable concerts of the Alaska State Fair was one that never happened. In 1996, Jewel canceled her performance to tour with another artist, Neil Young.
2: And Alaskans kind of lost their mind. There were people calling their legislators saying we need to take away her status as an Alaskan. To this day, you will find people of this era who are mad at Jewel.
0: Nearly 390,000 people attended the fair last year, breaking a record set the year prior. The Alaska State Fair also hosts local vendors, some of which make a significant chunk of their annual revenue during the week's long event. Jenny Jay, owner of Sipping Streams Tea Company in Fairbanks, brings a lot of energy to her booth, located on the Green Trail.
3: I am like an old-timey carny out there. Hi, welcome. Would you like a sample of tea, honey, or hot chocolate? Like, we just literally do that all day long.
0: The company prepares a variety of teas for fairgoers to sample. Customers can try 8 sips at any given time, along with hot chocolates and honey, which, she says, drives sales.
3: Since we're a high-end specialty tea shop, we come to you as if we were like Louis Vuitton or something. Like, we go in and we're a concierge and we're educating you about what your experience is going to be like here.
0: Selling at the Alaska State Fair has introduced a diverse customer base to the brand. Jess says some regulars visit the booth annually to replenish their favorite products. The company sells teas at events around the state and hires seasonal employees for major festivals, including the fair. While the Palmer event has become a tradition for local families, it's also become one for Shay's business.
3: You just don't know who you're going to meet, but you have this one specific place where so many people can reach a bunch of different demographics. And I encourage anybody in the state to try out the Alaska State Fair to sell there, because just the foot traffic is worth it.
0: The Alaska State Fair runs through September 7th, but is closed on Tuesdays and Wednesdays. In Anchorage, I'm Ava White, and this is the Alaska Economic Report.

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2: of Health. This is National Native News. I'm Jill Freitas. Voters in Alaska weren't the only ones heading to the polls this week. Primaries were also held Tuesday in Florida and Wyoming. In Wyoming, some voters of the Wind River Reservation told Wyoming Public Radio that transportation to polling places remains an issue. Voters also expressed a desire for more tribal candidates and greater representation of Native culture in schools. Statewide, Republican Congresswoman Harriet Hageman won her party's nomination for U.S. Senate. In Florida, State Representative Angie Nixon scored an upset in the Democratic U.S. Senate primary, defeating former National Security official Alexander Vindman. Nixon will face Republican Senator Ashley Moody in November. Republican Congressman Byron Donalds also won his party's nomination for Florida governor. California voters also went to the polls Tuesday in a special congressional election. It's NFL preseason, and the Arizona Cardinals will take on the Dallas Cowboys this Saturday in Glendale. As KJZZ's Gabriel Pietrasio reports, you might see a Navajo rookie take the field at State Farm Stadium.
3: Cowboys owner Jerry Jones is optimistic for this season.
4: I'm even more excited today than I was when we started camp that our team is going to be one that if we can have some things go right for us, avoid some injury, we could really be something.
3: Among those fighting to make the Cowboys roster is undrafted free agent Shiaz Pete, who's believed to be the first Navajo player to sign an NFL contract. Originally from Montana, went to Shiprock High School on the Navajo Nation. Then he walked on at New Mexico State University before transferring to the University of Kentucky, then signing with the Cowboys this spring.
5: It's a great honor. Put on the star is, again, surreal. But again, I have to earn that star. I wouldn't say I'm an official Cowboy yet.
3: But Pete has that chance to prove he belongs on America's team. For National Native News, I'm Gabriel Pietrasio.
2: 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The film looks at practices ranging from ancient sea farming and celestial navigation in the Arctic to ways of adapting to the harsh climate of the desert Southwest. The documentary also examines efforts by indigenous knowledge keepers to preserve those practices and how that knowledge could help address challenges today. Knowledge Keepers was produced in partnership with Vision Maker Media and directed by Fort Yuma Quatsin filmmaker Daniel Golding. It premieres September 23rd on PBS. I'm Jill Freitas.

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4: I got free nicotine replacement therapy from Alaska's Tobacco Quitline. 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
3: Alaska's Tobacco Quitline is free, it's confidential, and it works.
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6: This is statewide news from Alaska Public Media. I'm Ava White. The National Oceanic and Atmospheric Administration announced earlier this month that it would end its support for the Arctic Report Card. The annual report features the work of many Alaska scientists and observers. But as Aliona Nidem with the Alaska Desk reports, the editors of Arctic Report Card are still optimistic about publishing it this year.
7: The Arctic Report Card has been documenting environmental changes in the northern part of the globe for two decades. But earlier this month, NOAA said it would no longer provide financial and coordinating support for the report.
8: This came entirely out of the blue.
7: Rick Toman is a climate specialist with the Alaska Center for Climate Assessment and Preparedness at the University of Alaska Fairbanks and one of the main editors of the report.
8: After we kind of collected our wits about us after being blindsided by this, we immediately informed the lead authors of this change and began to try to think through how can we continue the Arctic Report Card without NOAA support.
7: Toman says editors learned the news during a regular meeting and were not provided with the reason for the decision. NOAA did not immediately respond to a request for comment, but the agency's communications director told the New York Times that all data historically collected by NOAA will remain publicly available. The annual Arctic Report Card tracks changes in sea ice, tundra greenness, as well as sea and air temperatures. It features the work of over 100 scientists, many of them in Alaska, as well as indigenous peoples living in the Arctic. While most of the report authors are volunteers, NOAA provided the coordinating editor as well as website development and video production for the report. Toman says scientists, educators, and policymakers value this timely update and that it helps them understand the scale of changes in the Arctic. He says the report also focuses on what those changes mean for Arctic communities.
8: Over the years, you know, we've had essays on Alaska salmon, on caribou, on food security in indigenous communities in Alaska during the pandemic.
7: Roberta Turek-Glenn is a community liaison with the Alaska Arctic Observatory and Knowledge Hub at UIF. She's from Utqiagvik and helped lead an essay for the 2023 report that featured the work of Inupiaq observers.
9: It was an awesome opportunity to highlight local and indigenous observations made from people living in the Arctic today.
7: Those observations included how increasing coastal storms contributed to flooding and erosion

0: in Alaska communities, damaging roads and ice cellars used for food storage. Observers also shared how changing weather patterns affected where locals can hunt and fish. Matthew Druckenmiller is another longtime editor of the report. He previously worked for UAF and is now a senior scientist at the National Snow and Ice Data Center at the University of Colorado, Boulder. Druckenmiller says that the Trump administration has politicized climate science, and the report editors saw a possibility of NOAA's decision well over a year ago. But he says,
1: the peoples and the communities that live in Alaska don't see climate science as a political topic. They see it as a daily reality. And it's a reality that requires careful monitoring. It requires trusted information, and it requires partnerships.
0: Editors say a massive outpouring of support after the NOAA announcement will help them publish this year's report. It will be released at the annual American Geophysical Union meeting in December in San Francisco. They're also optimistic about continuing the report in future years, though those plans haven't been finalized. In Anchorage, I am Alena Naidin.
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0: Solution of part number two of Wesley Wood's story on the Kutlik meet Darim Sinyani Akumi for a while.
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